had to know, where does it go? Like birds are flying to the sun, I had to run.

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Every drop is a waterfall. Every breath is a break in the

will fade eventually. So if our time is running out, day after day, we'll make the mundane a masterpiece. Oh my, my, oh my, my love, I take one look at you, you're taking me out.

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1: 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Just relax, take it easy. You're still young, that's your fault. There's so much you have to know.